0: Investigations continue into the disappearance of Danny Carter.
1: Is anyone feeling sad or anxious? No? All right. I know that this isn't normal. The Ofsted inspection came in, and you were singled out for praise.
2: What about his dad?
3: Just need to get a phone call.
1: We could catch up on some of your schoolwork. We'll work on it together.
4: Go! Hi, miss. You look scared.
1: This is for Danny. You're never letting me go, are you?
4: Miss. You can't tell me.
1: Danny, stay!

0: 突如現れた謎のバイクとの関係は。やつの目的は一体何なんだ。
1: まさか
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7: ありがとう。
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11: Brother against brother.
12: No. We do get quite nasty.
13: Liam started to see himself as a bit of a mad genius, but he's not quite grasped the genius bit yet.
14: He wants to be the man in charge. He wants to be the main man who's doing it.
15: Finally, after days of fevered speculation, they have confirmed they are reuniting for a series of concerts.
8: Most thought it would never happen, and some still aren't convinced.
14: The way it finished, unacceptable.
16: It didn't sit right with me, man.
17: We did it.
18: I just don't see myself on stage with Liam. I don't really want to be going back with the tension. Will it fall apart again?
19: Forgiveness is hard. It costs us something. One of the biggest moments of our lives, right?
16: I feel like I'm exercising demons, getting it all out. Rage. Just pure anger. I need to calm the f*** down.